0: Psst. Hey, it's Pauly in the morning. Lean in just a little bit closer. A little bit closer. 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

0: Bored? 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
1: The month of June continues, and so do the Pride celebrations. Next weekend on the 27th, Hastings is having their Pride Festival. Expect vendors, food, community, family-friendly drag shows, and more. Also on the 27th, Kalamazoo is having their first ever Youth Pride Celebration, a Pride celebration directly catered for the LGBTQIA youth. And it also dawned on me when I was at Kalamazoo Pride, some of us are unfamiliar with what the letters in LGBTQIA exactly mean. So your girl got your back. LGBTQIA, lesbian, gay, bisexual, trans, queer, or questioning, intersex, asexual, and the plus, acknowledges and embraces the countless other identities and variations of human sexuality and gender. The more you know. I'm Antonia. Happy Pride Month. I'll see you there.
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1: You know, I was wondering, you know, if you could keep on, because the force, it's got a lot of power, and it makes me feel like, it makes me feel like

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0: Psst. Hey, it's Paulie in the morning. Lean in just a little bit closer. A little bit closer. Okay, that's good. 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

Hey, Jack, in all seriousness, your music isn't bad, man. I can put up with that. But, man, you know, if you got to toot your own horn that many times, boy, just take the mirrors out of the studio or something. 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

0: 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You're still out there, right?
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0: 106.5 Jack FM. How you doing? It's Paulie in the morning, middle of the work week, and that is always a really good thing. Jen, am I right?
1: Hump day.
0: Hump day.
1: I'm still working on bringing that back.
0: We're trying. We're doing everything that we possibly can to bring that back. And I think we're giving it a pretty good effort. I got to be honest.
1: I'm just waiting for someone to say, okay, it's time to give up on that.
0: Or I'm waiting for someone to call in.
1: Yes.
0: At 373-1065 and give us their own hump day.
1: Hey, Mike. You know what? That would be great. Somebody do that. Just humor me. Make me feel better about myself.
0: Yeah, just so we know that this has a possibility of catching on.
1: Yes. Just humor me.
0: That's all we're asking
1: just
0: for.
1: Just fake it.
0: Just humor us just a little bit. No biggie.
1: Yeah, absolutely. hey, speaking of humoring us, not really. We are giving away that modernistic 3-room cleaning package. I just wanted to make sure we mentioned that yet this morning.
0: Yeah.
1: All you have to do to enter to win this grand prize is to text the word clean to 80373. Then you're going to get entered. We're going to take entries all week, all weekend. And then on Monday, Paulie's going to pick a winner. He's going to draw just a random winner out of that text group.
0: Yeah.
1: And again, you'll win 3 rooms cleaning free.
0: Yeah.
1: From Modernistic.
0: Again, everyone loves a clean house. I don't know that a ton of us.
1: Most people.
0: I don't know a ton of us, like myself included, love to clean. But we do love a clean house. Most people.
1: Yes.
0: So, yeah, this is a good way to get 3 rooms cleaned for free. Now, speaking of free.
1: I love free.
0: Speaking of free, you can get free tickets to the Barn Theater. Not one, not two, not three, but 4 of those bad boys. And again, they have a ton of really cool shows coming up over the next couple of months. I think the one that starts tomorrow, actually, is the musical 1776.
1: Yes.
0: So if you're a history buff, this will be right up your alley and you enjoy musicals. But again, you can pick whatever show you want to go to. Just go to the Barn Theater's website. They'll run them down for you. They'll have the dates. They'll list the shows. So you pick the one you want. We're not going to tell you which one to go to. You pick it. And you go with 4 seats on the house. Pretty, pretty cool. But you have to answer today's Rise and Shine trivia question correctly. And as I told you earlier off the air, this is a topic of which I have no knowledge whatsoever, cooking.
1: This is going to be fun.
0: So, So I'll be curious if you know this one, because I have no doubt you're far better in the kitchen than I am. So here's today's...
1: Really, why? Is that because I'm female?
0: No, it's because... You're not recognized on a first name basis at every drive through at every fast food place in Kalamazoo and Portage like I am.
1: Oh, good point. Yes. All right. Just making sure. I just want to clear the air. Make sure there's no underlying thoughts here.

0: No. You should know, Jen, no. I don't have the mental prowess to be underlined with anything.
1: Okay. That's,
0: no, I'm an open book.
1: That's accurate. That is so accurate.
0: I'm transparent. I'm an open book. What you see is what you get. There's no underlying.
1: And I know your mother. She taught you much, much better. Man.
0: So here is today's question for all the cooks out there.
1: Not me.
0: What is the traditional herb in pesto sauce? All right. What is the traditional herb in pesto sauce? First correct caller at 373-1065 wins four seats to the Barn Theater in Augusta from 106.5 Jack FM. Good luck.
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9: clouds thicken up today, and we have a good chance of some showers and thunderstorms developing, especially around the noontime and thereafter. Look for a high temperature up around 74. Tonight, mostly cloudy, chance of a shower or thunderstorm, few areas of fog, and a low temperature near 54. As we head into Thursday, sky conditions becoming partly cloudy. Still outside chance of an inland shower or thunderstorm, high temperature 75. Then the heat starts to build in this weekend with highs in the 80s. I'm Storm Team 8 meteorologist Matt Kirkwood, tracking southwest to Michigan's weather.
10: 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It is imperative you do not let this next bunch of songs play. It's a matter of life or death. I just hope I'm in time. Wait a second. It is Monday, right?

0: 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Who's this?
1: This is Tina.
0: Where are you calling me from this morning?
1: Portage.
0: All right, let's see if we can make you a winner. What is the traditional herb in pesto sauce?
1: Basil.
0: It is basil. Way to go. You are a winner.
1: Yay, thank you.
0: You are welcome. Four seats to the Barn Theater in Augusta, all yours. How nice is that?
1: That's wonderful. I can't wait. I love it. I drive by it every day on my way to work.

Downtown Kalamazoo is going to help you break up the work week. Coming up at 6:40, we will tell you how. It's 106.5 Jack FM. 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
1: You can't touch this. 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

0: We are 106.5 Jack FM. How you doing? It's Paulie in the morning. And I am not embarrassed to admit, Jen, that I saw that gentleman, MC Hammer, in Wings Stadium back in the 90s. Not once, but twice. Saw him in concert. I was not wearing my Hammer pants.
1: Why would you be embarrassed by that?
0: But I did see. I was a big MC Hammer fan back in the 90s. And have you seen, you know, that new commercial that he does? I want to say it's Geico.
1: Yeah.
0: Where he's on the construction site.
1: Yeah.
0: And he's doing the dance moves. I'm like, those are the Hammer dance moves. And what I love is he says, break it down. And then one of the construction guys says, break it down. We just started putting it up. Why are we?
1: Oh my God.
0: Why are we going to break it down? And I was like, yes, Hammer is back. Oh, I love that commercial. I don't love a ton of commercials. I love that one. So, yeah.
1: Yeah. Yeah.
0: Can you picture me in the Hammer pants?
1: Oh, no.
0: Doing the Hammer dance moves. Can you picture that? Yeah, nobody wants to picture that.
1: No.
0: No. Partly sunny this morning.
1: That's all I'm seeing right now. But I'm also doing the Too Legit to Quit.
0: Yeah, there you go.
1: I loved that song.
0: Yeah, partly sunny this morning, then clouds and rain. Moving in by about 1 o'clock this afternoon, and pretty much for the rest of the day, high 71. 53 at 641. So, Jen, we know it is hump day.
1: Yes.
0: So, sometimes people feel the need to shake up the work week a little bit on a Wednesday. And here's an idea for you. If you are thinking about doing that, Beats on Bates going on every Wednesday night through September 30th. All right, so a lot of these coming up from 5:30 to 8:30 at Bates Alley, downtown Kalamazoo. Entertainment changes up every week. And tonight is Zion Lion and Ronnie Rock.
1: Yes. You know, the thing that I love about Beats on Bates, because, of course, you guys all know that I love downtown Kalamazoo, is they make sure that they really vet the musical acts that are down there. So they are really super talented, very engaging. There's always a DJ. So there's a DJ playing in between when the live talent is taking a break. It's family friendly. I've taken Juliet down there with
0: me.
1: You know, like I said, there's always people dancing. Juliet, last time we went, she got out on the dance floor almost immediately. Yes. Watching a 3.5-year-old just spin around. And then there's all these people just, you know, really gathering around to make sure that they're taking care of each other.
0: It's
1: an awesome experience. If you have not gone, you really need to try it. It's free. It's family friendly. The thing is cool is it's a social district. So if you are going to get an adult beverage, you can take it outside with you.
0: Okay. Good to know.
1: Yeah. So it's a very, very cool event. I'm going to try to make it down there tonight.
0: All right.
1: So, and the other thing is if it does rain, because I see on my phone that it might rain this afternoon, so I'm not sure if it's going to rain yet into the evening. But if it does, there's a rain location, too, over at the Experience over on Farmer's Alley.
0: Good to know. Now, I have a quick question.
1: Yeah. Excited.
0: Did the little one, did she have her Hammer pants on last time at Beats on Bates?
1: Her dad would kill me if I put her in Hammer pants. But then again, I don't know if he even remembers. I mean, because that was before his time.
0: So. Yeah.
1: But now that you mention it, maybe I should get her.
0: I would.
1: Can I get her a pair?
0: I would get her a pair of Hammer pants. Little Hammer pants.
1: Do they still make Hammer pants? Okay, let me. I'm Googling
0: Google.
1: It.
0: Hop on Google. You do that and get back with me later on in the show. In the meantime, you can get the complete list, by the way, of all the artists that they're going to have at Beats on Bates this season on our website, jack1065.com.
2: The Portage City Council has approved a controversial rewrite of their ordinance for zoning homes by the thinnest of margins, partly due to citizen opposition. On a rare 4-3 vote, they approved a significant update on their residential codes. City officials say it won't just clarify what they had on the books, it'll also help them address the housing crisis. Planning Director Peter Dame says developers have been opting to go around the city's zoning because it's not in line with the market. The man who was found dead on Father's Day in a wood area in Kalamazoo has been identified as 44-year-old Alex Frie Caballero. Kalamazoo Public Safety says he had visible injuries. His death is being investigated as a murder. No suspects have yet been identified. Detectives are asking anyone with information to give them a call. Now, Frey Caballero was found in a wooded area near Parkway Drive and East Michigan Avenue. In the WKZO newsroom, I'm Mike Alarney.
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1: You know, Pauly, one of the things I love about our Facebook page is that it can be random and planned all at the same time.
0: Absolutely.
1: You know, so on Mondays, we've got things like question of the day. Skelly, he will post some of his deep thoughts.
0: Nice.
1: Sometimes with pictures, sometimes without. He's just random.
0: Yes, he's very random.
1: You know, there's other things that we'll post. Like I did just post the hammer pants that we're going to order you. I mean, yeah, I'll go ahead and get some for Juliet too, but I'm going to get you a pair.
0: Hammer pants.
1: And then we're also doing some fundraisers. You know, we'll do a, I'm doing a collection of books for a cat rescue for the next chapter, Cat Rescue in Grand Rapids. So there's just so much information on our Facebook page. So make sure you check it out. 106.5 Jack FM Kalamazoo is going to be our handle. So check that out. See what other randomness. And definitely make your comments on there. Follow us, like, share, but mostly comment. Let's engage in social media. Let's be social.
0: Yeah, absolutely.
1: Which is not something you're good at.
0: We value... No, I'm good. I'm good at being social.
1: Really?
0: I'm not a big social media guy because, you know, quite frankly, I think some people, it's all about them. It's all about me, me, me. Look at me. I'm here. I'm this and that. That's not me. So it's great to stay in touch with family from out of state and this and that. But I think some people, not everyone, but I do think some people are a little egotistical on social media. So I will definitely say that with
1: you
0: my hand
1: calling people out.
0: With my hand on the good book. Some people are a little too egotistical on social media. But no, if social, no, I've got tons of friends, tons of family. I love meeting new people, but you know, I don't need to take a photo of myself every 10 minutes and say, I'm here.
1: No,
0: I'm
1: I try taking photos of you.
0: Yeah.
1: And you're just like, nope.
0: No.
1: I don't, you can see me.
0: I am like the Yeti
1: or
0: the Loch Ness Monster. I'm like an enigma. It's like people know I exist, but they don't have, they don't have proof.
1: Well, the people at McDonald's do.
0: Yeah.
1: Those drive-thru people do.
0: Yeah, no, they're like, no, dude, you're real because we see you every other morning. So, yeah.
1: That's accurate.
0: Yes, exactly. And speaking of places where you can go to get food. And just speaking of food in general, actually.
1: Man, I'm getting hungry.
0: Me too. There's a very cool community program over in Battle Creek trying to raise

0: awareness about food insecurity, which is a big problem all over. It's called Wings Music and Fighting Hunger, and it happens every Wednesday from 5 to 8 p.m. at Time to Wing It, right there on West Michigan Ave in Battle Creek. They've teamed up with Cereal City Sunrise Rotary Club to help make this happen. And the cool thing is, it's very entertaining. They've got live music, gift card raffles, and the restaurant itself will hand out discounts while they raise money and collect non-perishable food items for the South Michigan Food Bank. So you can go in, take some non-perishable items, get a donation off your meal, and then help people get a meal at the same time. So pretty cool event. Again, I think it's definitely something worth checking out. If you live in Battle Creek or you drive or maybe you work over there, swing by 5 to 8 tonight. Time to Wing It, West Michigan Ave in Battle Creek. You know?
1: Yeah.
0: Help people out. Help yourself out. 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
1: Clouds thicken up today, and we have a good chance of some showers and thunderstorms developing, especially around the noontime and thereafter. Look for a high temperature up around 74. Tonight, mostly cloudy, chance of a shower or thunderstorm, few areas of fog, and a low temperature near 54. As we head into Thursday, sky conditions becoming partly cloudy. Still outside chance of an inland shower or thunderstorm, high temperature 75. Then the heat starts to build in this weekend with highs in the 80s. I'm Storm Team 8 meteorologist Matt Kirkwood, tracking southwest to Michigan's weather.
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0: 106.5 Jack FM with Paulie in the morning. And I got to tell you, I am wearing a big old Joker smile on my face.
1: It is kind of creepy. Yes.
0: Right. Yes. It's ear to ear. It's the devil. Hold on. I'm going to show it to you real quick. It's the devilish Joker smile. Here we go.
1: Dude, that's really... Nope, I'm not looking at you right now. That is creepy.
0: So, and
1: you got that down so well.
0: I love the Joker. What can I say?
1: And wow.
0: I got to tell you, the reason I'm wearing this Joker smile on my face is because my friend, my co-host, the Catwoman to my Joker, just gave me a McDonald's fried apple pie. I haven't had one in 34 flipping years. This takes me back to growing up in Battle Creek in the Post neighborhood on Jericho Road. And there was a McDonald's, still is a McDonald's on Columbia Avenue in Battle Creek. Used to go there all the time as kids. And my parents would buy Carlos and I Happy Meals, and we'd get the McDonald's fried apple pie. We'd take our friends in there. They'd get Happy Meals. Oh, it is...
1: Very nostalgic.
0: I took one bite, and I instantly got transported back to Battle Creek, Post neighborhood, like... early 1980s, and I know I'm dating myself, but, you know, early 1980s, delicious McDonald's fried apple pie. Jen, I love you. And again, you know, because we know I'm a big Sopranos fan, so, I got some business associates. I got a few business associates in Jersey and New York and Philly. I'm gonna talk to those guys. I'm going to make a few calls, and I'm going to make sure you get your button. I'm going to make sure you're made. We're gonna have a ceremony. We're gonna get you made, and that means you are untouchable. You can't be touched.
1: Man, if I would have known this, I would have gone to get you some apple pies earlier.
0: From people in the syndicate or on the outside, it doesn't matter. You're part of the family, and that comes first.
1: Perfect. So y'all know what you need to do to get yourself protected.
0: Exactly.
1: Just a fried apple pie.
0: Oh, you are so golden. You have
1: I
0: no
1: love
0: idea.
1: It.
0: You
1: I
0: are
1: love
0: so
1: it.
0: Golden. I'm talking to everybody. The bosses in Philly, Jersey, New York. I'm talking Chicago. I'm talking to all of them. You are good to go.
1: Fabulous.
0: Yes.
1: Fabulous.
0: So thank
1: well,
0: you so much
1: for that.
0: I'll
1: get you some more apple pies anytime.
0: Thank you so much for that. It is much appreciated. Now, what are we supposed to do? I feel we're supposed to do something right now. What are we supposed
1: yes,
0: to do?
1: Yes, we're going to talk about other people, and we're going to give things away.
0: Ah.
1: We've got a $100 gas card to give away, Paulie. Focus.
0: Yes.
1: Focus, my friend. So $100 gas card to Shell. You know, any Shell station that you want, this is going to be... courtesy of West Main Shell. So we're going to hook you up with Paulie's password.
0: That's right. We're going to start with caller 5. Hopefully you were listening yesterday and you know what it is. Start with caller 5. Keep going until we get a winner. 373-1065 is the number. 373-1065. If you have Paulie's password, we are going to put a $100 Shell gas card right in your hand from 106.5 Jack FM. So good luck.
2: A framework for the fiscal year 2027 state budget has been reached by Governor Gretchen Whitmer, House Speaker Matt Hall, and Senate Majority Leader Winnie Brinks. Hall says the agreement was reached late Monday night. The Richland Republican says the budget includes no tax increases, no raid of the state's rainy day fund, and schools will get an increase in funding. Hall also says the budget does not include a property tax cut, but he says conversations on that are still happening. Governor Gretchen Whitmer will be appealing a Federal Emergency Management Agency decision that denied disaster assistance for West Michigan from 4 tornadoes that hit March 30th. The tornadoes killed 4 people, damaged homes and businesses in Branch, Cass, and St. Joseph counties. Whitmer says families are still suffering from the damage. U.S. Small Business Administration did approve low-interest disaster loans for businesses, nonprofits, renters, and homeowners who were impacted by the storms. In the WKZO newsroom, I'm Michael Arney.
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8: 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You in?

0: 106.5 Jack FM. Who am I talking to?
1: Brittany!
0: Did you say Brittany?
1: Brittany!
0: Brittany, where are you and like the other 50 people in the background calling me from right now?
1: Battle Creek.
0: Oh, Serial City. Oh, my goodness. All right, now, good news is, Brittany, you are my fifth caller, but do you have Polly's password for today?
1: Yes.
0: What is it?
1: Samantha.
0: Boom! It is Samantha. Brittany in Battle Creek. You just won that $100 Shell gas card from the West Main Shell. How about that?
1: Thank you.
0: You are very, very welcome. You can use this at any Shell gas station. And thanks for listening to 106.5 Jack FM in the Serial City.
1: Thank you.

0: Those guys are having a whole lot of fun in that song. And you know what? I'm kind of envious. Gorillaz, 106.5 Jack FM with Paulie in the Morning. Got my good friend Jen sitting right over there.
1: Yes, and I am so excited that you loved that apple pie.
0: Oh.
1: That made me so happy.
0: And how, so here's the funny thing. You got me, God bless you, you got me the fried McDonald's apple pie I haven't had in 34 years. I talked about how it took me back to Battle Creek and growing up as a kid. And then the gas winner we got was Brittany from Battle Creek.
1: Yes.
0: So it's crazy.
1: It's like a Battle Creek day.
0: It is. It's like a Battle Creek day. It's craziness.
1: Yes, yes. You know, and I did want to let you know, upcoming this weekend is going to be Hastings Pride. I know that there's going to be a couple other prides as well, but I'd bring up the Hastings Pride because that's where I will be, from 1 until probably about 3 o'clock or so, in Hastings at the Thornapple Plaza, amphitheater in downtown Hastings. So definitely come out and see me. We'll be there.
0: Yeah. Have a good time.
1: It's a
0: enjoy.
1: Free event, family friendly.
0: Yep.
1: One of the last prides of June. It's the last weekend in June.
0: So. And again, you just can't beat free.
1: You can't beat free.
0: You cannot beat
1: free. And it's going to be a fun event. This is the third annual that they've done. And it's always a very, very well done small town event.
0: Yeah. And speaking of free things that you can't beat.
1: Right. Again, favorite word.
0: How about getting 3 rooms in your home clean for free, courtesy of our good friends at Modernistic? Wouldn't that be nice?
1: Yes.
0: You know,
1: yes, that would be lovely.
0: We did this a while ago, back in, I want to say the end of April.
1: Yes.
0: For spring cleaning. Well, now it's summer cleaning because, again, you want to clean your house all year round, not just in the spring. So they can help you out. And, again, if you tried to enter this last time and you weren't selected, no worries. You have another crack at this. Again, 3 rooms in your house, clean for free from Modernistic. And we're getting you registered pretty much now through Sunday night. So it even goes the rest of the week, all through the weekend. Just text the word clean to 80373 for your chance to win this. 1 grand prize winner will get 3 rooms in their home clean for free by Modernistic. We will draw the winner on Monday. And again, Jen, how do people get registered again for this?
1: Text the word clean, C-L-E-A-N, clean, to 80373.
0: Yeah, so... I can tell you were in some spelling bees.
1: You know,
0: back in the day.
1: Old habits die hard, man.
0: Yeah. So there you go. So again, just another prize we're trying to hook you up with. Basically, our way of saying thank you so much for listening to 106.5 Jack FM. Again, whether you're in Kalamazoo, Battle Creek, South Haven, Grand Rapids, Sturgis, anywhere in between, whether you listen at work, at home, in the car, online at jack1065.com, on our app, we love you. We thank you. And we appreciate you. So always know that.
1: Yes, absolutely. Hey, by the way, kind of changing the subject just a little bit. There is a U.S. city that has 42 buildings that have their own zip code.
0: What?
1: Yes, 42. Do you think it is Los Angeles, New York, or Dallas? We're going to give you that information coming up in just a couple of songs.
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3: Get to trade in those sunglasses for umbrellas today. With increasing clouds and a chance of showers and thunderstorms developing, high temperature up around 74. Tonight, a still lingering shower or thunderstorm under mostly cloudy sky. A few areas of fog developing as a lot of the activity will wind down by daybreak, low temperature 54. As we end into Thursday, becoming partly cloudy, still an isolated chance of an inland shower or thunderstorm, high of 76. I'm Storm 2 Meteorologist Matt Kirkwood, tracking southwest Michigan's weather.

0: that song.
1: 106.5 Jack FM. Jen, did you know there are 42 buildings in Manhattan alone that have their very own zip code?
2: Oh my God, I believe it.
1: Yeah, these buildings are so big and they have thousands and thousands of employees, so they need it to help out the post office, basically. Now, some of these buildings, just to give you a little heads up, you got the Empire State Building, the Chrysler Building, MetLife Building, Rockefeller Center, and the General Motors Building, just to name a few.
2: That's so, you know, it's hard to fathom if you haven't been there, especially where, you know, we're in Kalamazoo, you know, and there's just regular buildings, but there, that's a whole different story.
1: Yeah, you've got some experience with the Big Apple, right?
2: I do. My son lived in Brooklyn, went to school in Manhattan, and I would take him to drop him off, and I went to go pick him up, and I went there a couple times to visit, and wow, that is overwhelming.
1: Just overwhelming. Massive.
2: Huge.
1: Massive.
2: But I did say that if you can drive a minivan in Manhattan, you can do anything in the world.
1: You're good to go.
2: You are good to go.
1: Good stuff from Blondie for you. 106.5 Jack FM. Good morning.

A new survey says that 80% of Americans blame their poor mental health on this. Straight ahead at 8:35, we'll tell you what it is, so don't go anywhere. It's 106.5 Jack FM. Thanks for having us on.

0: Black Eyed Peas for you. How you doing? It's Paulie in the morning on 106.5 Jack FM. Partly sunny this morning, then clouds moving in and some rain by about 1 o'clock, and then pretty much going to stick around for the rest of the day. High 72, 60 at 840. So, Jen, listen to this. A Kick resume survey of over 3,000 people found that 80% of employees blame their jobs for their poor mental health, and 40% quit their job because of it.
1: Wow.
0: Does that surprise you?
1: No. No, it does not. I really wish it did, but it does not.
0: Yeah. Yeah. The
1: because I've had some jobs where it was not abnormal for me to be in the bathroom by 10 o'clock crying.
0: Really? Oh,
1: yeah.
0: No.
1: Yeah. Until I got this. Well, not until, but there's a couple jobs between this. No.
0: What you do is you give me the names of these former coworkers that made you cry.
1: Oh, it wasn't the coworkers, though. It was sometimes it was the customers.
0: Okay. No. Okay. Well, we find out their names. I'll make a few calls, send a couple of guys over there. We'll take care of that.
1: No, I've been extremely lucky where I've had some amazing jobs. I really have.
0: Good.
1: But there have been some that are just wretched.
0: Yeah. Stressful.
1: And they're stressful. They don't align with your values. So, yeah, it does take a toll. But what I think is really sad, this is my opinion, is that 80% of what you're telling me is that they blame their job.
0: Yes.
1: For, you know, their mental health issues. But only 40% can actually make those changes. And I was actually just reading an article about how, you know, we say, well, just get a different job. But that's not as easy as it sounds.
0: Absolutely. So they're trying to put a spin on this. And this is where the flip side of the coin comes in. So it turns out 70% of American workers are now saying no to high-paying promotions and other job offers just so they can avoid all the added stress and responsibilities.
1: Isn't that wonderful, though?
0: Yeah.
1: That people are finally starting to take a look at their jobs and not put so much emphasis on titles and money, but putting emphasis on health and the important things in life.
0: Yeah, this is actually a trend that experts are calling job dropping.
1: Really?
0: They're saying
1: named something.
0: Yes, job dropping is the practice of people saying no to promotions, which would add stress, or to other job offers that would just, you know, bring a lot more stress and responsibilities. So it's called job dropping. So Peter Duras, the CEO of Kick Resume, who did this survey, says people are starting to prioritize a better work-life balance instead of just being so concerned and caught up with climbing the corporate ladder. And, of course, now he's saying more and more people are starting to value their mental health over higher salaries and job titles and stuff like that.
1: Yeah, that's encouraging.
0: Yeah.
1: Because it's showing that we are making some strides to make some changes.
0: Yeah, absolutely.
1: So that is
0: absolutely
1: fantastic.
0: Yes. And
1: but,
0: I was,
1: you know, it also helps that when you have a manager or, you know, somebody in leadership that actually prioritizes that as well.
0: Sure.
1: And I'll say that's one thing that, you know, not that I want to give him any credit, but not that's one thing that Mendoza's pretty good at.
0: Yes.
1: Is helping us to prioritize.
0: Yes.
1: So.
0: And luckily for me.
1: I said nice things about him.
0: No, no, never,
1: no,
0: never. Mendoza, you didn't hear that. You know, the other thing for me, luckily, and I can feel pretty good saying this. Luckily, I've never had to worry about that in the workplace, you know, because I've always done a pretty good job about balancing work and life. And when one starts to take over the other, it's like, nah, life's too short. But, of course, the other reason is, you know, I've never worked anywhere where they've offered me any type of job promotion because, as we all know, I am a horrible, horrible employee, just horrible.
2: The Portage City Council has held their last meeting with City Manager Patrick McGinnis running the show. He'll be retiring before they're going to hold their first meeting in July. Last night's meeting was lengthy, lasting more than 4 hours. The council is hoping to have a new city manager hired and in place early this fall. In the meantime, Adam Herringa will be serving as the interim city manager. The Kalamazoo Valley Enforcement and Crime Reduction Teams have seized nearly a pound of fentanyl when they executed two search warrants in the city of Kalamazoo June 16th. Search warrants were carried out in the 800 block of Grant Street and the 900 block of Princeton Avenue as part of the same drug sales investigation. Two people were arrested, 49-year-old Matthew Lipsy Jr. and 25-year-old Latazia Perry. A third suspect, a 25-year-old man, not arrested, but charges against him are still possible, and that is pending a review by the Kalamazoo County Prosecutor's Office. In the WKZO Newsroom, I'm Michael Arney.
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106.5 Jack FM with Paulie in the morning. Tigers had their four-game win streak snapped with a 4-3 loss to the Yankees, but they have a chance for revenge. They'll finish that series tonight at 6:30 with Scooble on the mound. Also a heads-up for you, tonight's Powerball jackpot is sitting at $327 million, and Friday night's Mega Millions has climbed all the way up to $489. Wouldn't that be nice? So, yeah, the nearest gas station is going to be one of my stops on the way home for sure.

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Hi, Jack. This is Debbie. Yeah, I listen to your station all the time. It fills my need for substandard entertainment. Yay.

0: It's Paulie in the Morning. 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

0: Yes. 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

0: 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Highly complicated.
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0: Yeah, Jack, this is Chad. 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
0: Your turn is coming up Thursday at 7:35 with Paulie's Password. 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

0: Too lazy to turn a knob? 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